0: The Shape of Things by the Yardbirds from the album The Yardbirds Greatest Hits from 1967. The Yardbirds, not exactly a household name, but they featured three. If you look at a list of the short list of the three greatest guitar players on that list, you'll find three members of the Yardbirds. We started off with one of them, Jeff Beck, All Shook Up, from the album Beckola from 1969. And if you noticed, it featured the vocals from Mr. Rod Stewart. After that, Joe Walsh with his classic Rocky Mountain Way. The album, The Smoker You Drink, The Player You Get, I know that feeling very well, or the lack of that feeling, from 1973. After that, another member of the Yardbirds, Eric Clapton with Derek and the Dominoes, Bell Bottom Blues, a song about the unrequited love he had for then, at that time, the wife of George Harrison, Patty Boyd. The album Layla and Other Assorted Love Songs from 1970. And once again, Shape of Things by the Yardbirds from the Yardbirds Greatest Hits. And that third guitarist was someone you may know, Jimmy Page. Well, we spent some time in the 70s. We're going to go up to the 90s. But first this.
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0: And you're listening to My Generations. I am Dan Melly, and this is Tom Petty.

And that is Third Eye Blind. The song is called Camouflage from the album Blue from 1999. They have an excellent, excellent collection of their greatest hits, the two record set, two CD set, and it is wonderful, wonderful, wonderful. Before that, Soul Asylum, the album Candy from a Stranger from 1998. I will still be laughing. I will still be laughing. Okay. And then we go back 20 years, almost one of my generations, for Tom Petty and the Heartbreakers. Listen to Your Heart from the album You're Gonna Get It, 1978, which I believe was his second studio album. 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I mean, we're going to go to the new millennium, and we are going to listen to Garbage from the new millennium. Actually, the album is called The Beautiful Garbage from 2001. Drive You Home.

0: Susie and the Banshees from 2002. We heard Dizzy. Susie Shu actually was born Susan Janet Ballion, but I understand why she changed. Actually, it sounds pretty good. Susan Janet Ballion and the Banshees. Maybe not. Maybe not. But she was a huge, huge influence on two of the artists we heard. We heard the group Garbage from the album Beautiful Garbage, 2001, Drive You Home, Mazzy Star from the album So Tonight That I May See from 1993, Unreflected, and once again, the legendary Susie and the Banshees with Dizzy from 2002. I'll be right back.
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0: 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I am Dan Melly. Let's pick up the pace with Aerosmith.

0: The New York Dolls from their self-entitled album from 1973. We heard Jet Boy, the New York Dolls, very, very popular here in the Northeast as they played regularly in Lower Manhattan. Unfortunately, because of their stage show, they dressed up in exaggerated drag, actually, on this album cover. It was a period of time, again, 1973, when cross-dressing and dressing in drag was not exactly mainstream. We started off with Aerosmith from their self-entitled album from 1973, live version of Dream On. After that, Motley Crue, Generation Swine from 1997 with Afraid, and once again the New York Dolls with Jet Boy from 1973. Well, we have Procol Harum, Three Doors Down, a classic by Yes, and of course The Who. So sit tight, I'll be right back with our number two of My Generations.
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0: And you are listening to My Generations, a show where we take the classic and alternative rock from the 60s and the 70s. We take it right through the decades and into the new millennium, how the artists and their music have inspired the generations that have followed. Good evening, Dan Melly here with you. Hope you enjoyed the first hour, back with hour number two. And nothing says classic rock like Procol Harum.

0: That is Dream Theater. The album is called Awake. From 1994, the song is called Lie, and we go back 23 years, and one of my generations for one of my favorite groups, Procol Harum. The album Broken Barricades from 1971, and the classic Simple. Sister Procol Harum's music has been described as psychedelic rock with a bit of blues, R&B, and soul, which made their music so captivating. After that, Saxon, another group influenced by Procol Harum, the album Denim and Leather from 1981. We heard Princess of the Night and once again Dream Theater with Lie. We have Stephen Stills coming up, but first this.
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0: That's a great show, one of the many great shows we have here at the radio station. But we need your help to stay on the air. 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It's safe, it's simple, and it's secure. You know, it's my mantra. I say it over and over again, but it's that simple. So let's go with Stephen Stills, some classic Stephen Stills from his, I believe his second album, solo album. Let's listen to My Favorite Changes.

That's Three Doors Down with the song Be Like That from their debut album, The Better Life, from the year 2000. The Better Life was a critical success, critically acclaimed and commercially successful. It went platinum 7 times. For those of you who don't know, platinum is when you sell a million copies of whatever. In this case, the album The Better Life, the track we heard, Be Like That. And we go back 25 years, and one of my generations for Stephen Stills, the album is called Stills, from 1975. My Favorite Changes. Collect a Soul after that from the album Scream 2 from 1997, she said. And once again, Be Like That from Three Doors Down, the album The Better Life. And you're listening to My Generations. I am Dan Melly. And as you know, we are oftentimes crying for money. But usually we don't tell you why we need the money. Obviously, it's for our operating budget. But this is some of the stuff. And some of it you already know because you can figure it out. For example, our tower. We have a broadcast tower for our FM signal, 89.1 FM, and that costs money, utilities at the tower. But there's also other things, utilities at the radio station, internet service, equipment maintenance, office supplies, cleaning services. Literally everything that keeps this station running comes out of our operating budget. 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Well, let's get back to it. 1979, the album is Candio, and the song is called Dangerous Type by The Cars.

0: band is called Guided by Voices, and we heard Gonna Never Have to Die from the album Half Smiles of the Decomposed. Sometimes these album covers, they should get a Grammy just for the album title from 2004. And we go back 25 years and another one of my generations for The Cars. The album is Candio, 1979. We heard Dangerous Type. This song actually never was released as a single, but it has become a fan favorite, and it has appeared on just about every compilation album they have, the group has released. After that, Ultravox, a new wave band from Britain. Rage in Eden from 1981. We heard The Voice. That new wave genre is kind of sort of like punk rock, but just a little bit lighter and more melodic. And so anyway, that's your music theory lesson for today. The Cars, Ultravox, and Guided by Voices. And talk about genres, we go very classic after this.
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0: 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I am Dan Melly, and this is Roundabout by Yes.

0: The classic Roundabout by Yes from the album Fragile from 1971. The origins of that song was while they were on tour in Scotland. They were traveling on their way. They had to go through many, many roundabouts. For those of you who haven't been to the United Kingdom, when you get out of the main cities and into the countryside, there are no exits or overpasses. If you have to go from one point to the other and it's a long ride, guess what? Many, many roundabouts. So there you have it. More information than you really needed to know.
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0: Well, I think I'll pass on the tongue sandwiches. But anyway, that does it for me. I hope you enjoyed the show as much as I did putting it together for you. I'll be back again next Monday from 8 until 10 p.m. right here at WFDU HD2. And as always, go to the archives. As always, we end with The Who from Quadrophenia from 1973. I've Had Enough. So have a great week, everybody. I'll see you next Monday.

0: Nothing screws up your Friday like realizing it's only Thursday. Well, nobody said anything about Thursday night. 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

0: What time zone am I on? What country am I in?
1: It doesn't matter. It's 5 o'clock somewhere.
0: It's always on 5 in Margaritaville, come to think of it.
1: Yeah, I heard that.
0: You've been there, haven't you?
1: Yes, sir.
0: I've seen your boat there.

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The Prince of Peace walked among

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put on that fresh pot of coffee. 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

mops is dry. Down near the end, Mom said, son, you know old rivers die. They're sitting here now in this new plowed earth, trying to find me a little shade. With the sun beating down across the fields, I see that mule, old rivers, and me. Now, one of these days, I'm going to climb that mountain, walk up there among them clouds, where the cotton's high and the corn's a-growing, and there ain't no fields to plow. With the sun beating down across the fields, I see that mule, old rivers, and me.

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I guess I should have written that to let you know that I was coming home. I've been gone so many years, I didn't realize you had a phone. I saw your cattle coming in,

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I've got 25 minutes to go. And the whole town's waiting just to hear me yell. I got 24 minutes to go. Well, they gave me some beans for my last meal. I got 23 minutes to go. But nobody asked me how I feel. I got 22 minutes to go. Well, I sent for the governor and the whole darn bunch.

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the rib. Many fields have I bought, and with my own hands have I planted vineyards. With the fruits of my labors, I have reached out to the poor. Before the light of day, I have risen to feed my household. And my husband is known in the gates when he sits among the elders of the land. My price is far above rubies, but for love, trust, and respect will I gladly share my gifts, and willingly will I work for good, but not for evil, as long as he remembers that I am the rib.

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The old man lived in the woolly swamp way back in Booger Woods. 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
1: Good morning. You have sauntered into the Jazz Deli. The sauntering abounds. And fortunately, so do the soups on the buffet, since this is the laryngitis early fall cold version. Hope this finds you safe and well and grooving. Here we go.

Once again, good morning. I am your host. This voice belongs to Mr. Russ Kassoff. That would be me. This is my early fall usual cold laryngitis version. And we hope this finds you safe and well and grooving and getting ready to enjoy some tea, some soup, and all the other great things we have on the buffet, including mango babka and pumpkin babka. Mr. Sinatra is here. He's brought his medical staff, and he's going to sing two swingers just to raise the mood. First, from the Sinatra's Swingin' Session, a song by Paul Denneker and Andy Razaf, written in 1939, with the arrangement by Nelson Riddle, featuring Buddy Collette on the tenor sax, and it's Supposin'. That will be followed by the classic title song of the classic album he did in 1958, Come Fly With Me. Sammy Kahn and Jimmy Van Heusen, arranged by the great Billy May. Mr. Frank Sinatra, Supposin' and Come Fly With Me. Good morning.

0: Let's fly away.
1: Oh, yes. What better way to start the day than with two swingers, as I use the bass portion of my voice only today. Mr. Frank Sinatra and Supposin', followed by Come Fly With Me. Next up, a wonderful pianist. This is a brand new CD called Homework. His name is Senri Oe, O-E. And this is an original called Half Done. Let's see. Senri Oe is on piano. Matt Clohissy is on the bass. So here is Senri Oe and Half Done.

That beautiful piece is from Senri Oe. Oe is the surname. And from his brand new CD release called Homework, that was called Half Done. You also heard Matt Cloese on the bass. Moving right along here, here is a gorgeous track from Jazz Masteress. Well, it wouldn't be Mistress. Well, why not? Jazz Lady, Sheila Jordan, from her album of 1993 called Heart Strings. This is a classic by Arthur Schwartz and Howard Dietz, written in 1948, called Haunted Heart. Sheila Jordan's on the vocals, Alan Broadbent on the piano, Harvey Schwartz on the bass, and Marvin Smitty Smith on the drums. Amy Hiraga and Laura Frauci on the violins, Maria Lambros on the viola, and Peter Wyrick on the cello. Haunted Heart, a 1948 song by Dietz and Schwartz, was from Inside USA, covered by Perry Como and Joe Stafford. And there's an album by Joe Stafford called Haunted Heart as well. Here's Sheila Jordan and a gorgeous version of Haunted Heart. Enjoy!

Oh, yes. The legend, Sheila Jordan, and a gorgeous version of Haunted Heart, arranged by the great Alan Broadbent. And that's from an album called Heartstrings that Sheila recorded and released in 1993. Next up, we have another track. This is the concluding track of a wonderful CD called The Ally Ryerson Quartet. And this is by Leia Freire, F-R-E-I-R-E, and it's called Fe, or Fe, F-E. There's an accent over the E, so Fe would be a Jewish pronunciation, perhaps. This is Ally Ryerson on the flute, Larry Hamm on piano, Lou Pappas on the bass, Tom Melito on the drums. Ally Ryerson and her group, Fair. Enjoy.

The lovely and talented Allie Ryerson and the concluding track from her CD called the Allie Ryerson Quartet. And that was entitled Fe, capital F with an E after it and an accent, which in French means faith. So now we've heard the rest of the story from Allie Ryerson. And I have much fe that my voice will return in the coming weeks. I'm having a great time listening to it in a different octave, perhaps. It's a chicken matzo ball soup type octave, and fortunately here in the Jazz Deli, we have it. We have the matzo ball soup. We have the mushroom barley. We have the split pea. We have the borscht. We have the shav when borscht comes to shav. Anyway, continuing on, next up, with the lovely and talented Amy London. From her brand new release, Alto Madness, You Blew Out the Flame in My Heart, by Johnny Hodges, Irvin Drake, and Jimmy Shirey. The arranger on this is Mike Hashem. The vocalese lyrics, Amy London and Val Hawk. Amy's on the vocals, Mark McCarron on guitar, Janice Friedman on piano, Ralph Hamperian on the bass, Mike Campeny on the drums, Mike Hashem on the tenor sax, and Ron Horton on the trumpet. Here's Amy London and her group, You Blew Out the Flame in My Heart.

Oh, yes. Amy London and her group. And a swinging, shuffling version to get us moving along today. You Blew Out the Flame in My Heart by Johnny Hodges, Irvin Drake, and Jimmy Sheery. Well, subbing for Russ Kassoff today is the double bass, transposed an octave down voice of Russ Kassoff. This is the Jazz Deli first seating. Thank you so much for joining the octave transposed down me. Next up is the Shapiro 17, a wonderful new CD. You're going to hear East Broadway Rundown by Sonny Rollins, arranged and conducted by John Shapiro. The solos, Bob Sabin on the bass, Sebastian Noel on guitar, Eddie Allen on trumpet, and Paul Carlin on the sax. Trumpets, Brian Davis, Andy Gravish, Eddie Allen, Noyes Bartholomew. Trombones, Alex June, Deborah Weiss, Andrea Newman, and Walter Harris. Reeds, Ken Robinson, Nathan Bellot, Paul Carlin, Rob Middleton, and Matt Hong. On the piano, Simona Premazzi. On the guitar, Sebastian Noel. On the bass, Bob Sabin. And on the drums, John Wicken. The John Shapiro 17 by Sonny Rollins, East Broadway Rundown. Enjoy!

Oh my, as we say, around the watermelon babka at the buffet. The Shapiro 17 and an incredible reimagination of Sonny Rollins' East Broadway Rundown. Next up, a vocal from our good friend Jack Wood. And the name of his new CD is For Every Man There's a Woman. This is a classic by Neil Hefti, Jay Livingston, and Ray Evans, written in 1965. It was the theme from the movie Harlow, originally sung by Bobby Vinton. It's called Lonely Girl. You're going to hear Jack Wood on the vocals, George Gaffney on the piano, Bill Miller on the arrangement. The great Bill Miller wrote this arrangement. John Paisano on guitar, Luther Hughes on the bass, Mike Shapiro on the drums, Maputo Correa on the percussion, and Liu Matthews on the string tracks. Peter Christlieb is on the tenor sax. Sorry for my jumping and skipping rope here. The voice is getting away from me, but it'll last till the end of today's deli because we have so much soup and babka and ginger. Jack Wood and his group, Lonely Girl.

That beautiful arrangement comes from Jack Wood's recording. It was arranged by Bill Miller, the great pianist. How about that? That was called Lonely Girl, which was the theme from Harlow. And that was written by Neil Hefti, Jay Livingston, and Ray Evans in 1965. Jack Wood and his orchestra. Next up, the wonderful George Gilliam, from his album, It's Playtime, Jerry. George and Alex Bailey wrote this piece called The Village, arranged and produced by Alex Bailey. And on the lead guitar is George Gilliam. On the tenor sax is Rick Keller. All the brass, John Barnes. The horn arrangement by Alex Bailey and John Barnes. Who's on the drums, bass keyboards, and rhythm guitar. That would be Alex Bailey on all that. Here's George Gilliam and his group, The Village.

George Gilliam, and a little sorbet here for the Jazz Deli. That was called The Village. And now to conclude our first seating, something that will make me reflect and make me feel better and make my voice just shut off. Shirley Horn from her classic album, Here's to Life, of 1992. A song, a classic by Bruno Brighetti, Bruno Martino, and Joel E. Siegel called Estate. And it is translated to Summer, which we would like to have back. Arranged by the incredible Johnny Mandel with Charles Abels on the bass and Steve Williams on the drums. Shirley Horn, Estate. And I will see you in the second seating.

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2: And just like that, as if by wizardry, you have been transported into the second seating of today's Jazz Deli. I am your host. My name is Russ Kassoff. My voice is transposing down an octave. Doesn't sound that great, but there's plenty of tea and babka and soups here on the deli for me to enjoy. In the meantime, I hope this finds you all safe and well and grooving and enjoying the time we have all together, especially here in the second seating of today's Jazz Deli. Hope you enjoy today's program. We're going to begin the second seating with another track from the brand new album from the lovely and talented Amber Weeks. The name of the album is To Oscar With Love. This by Oscar Brown Jr. It's called Brown Baby. On the bass, Trevor Ware, and the strings are conducted and arranged by Mark Cargill. Amber Weeks, to start off the second seating, Brown Baby.

Oh, yes, the lovely and talented Amber Weeks from her brand new CD To Oscar With Love by Oscar Brown Jr. That was Brown Baby. My voice is beginning to return because there's a smell of kasha varnishka here in the deli on the buffet. But it's being surrounded by the WDR Big Band, who is about to perform the music of Ann Inserto, featuring Sean Jones on the trumpet. This will be Vinifera, V-I-N-I-F-E-R-A, featuring Sean Jones on the trumpet, which I mentioned. Ann Inserto is the conductor. The saxophones, Johann Horlin, Pascal Bartosak, Ben Fitzpatrick, Paul Heller, and Jens Newfang. On the trumpets, Wim Boot, Rob Breunen, Andy Haderer, and Ruud Bruls. On the trombones, Ludwig Nuss, Raphael Klemm, Tim Hepburn, Mattis Cederberg. On the bass, John Goldsby. On the piano, Billy Test. And on the drums, Hans Decker. From an album called Jagged Edges, Elegant Lines, the music of Ann Inserto, featuring Sean Jones and the WDR Big Band, this is Vinifera. Enjoy!

That incredible ensemble, the WDR Big Band, was conducted by Anne Inserto, and she's conducting her pieces. The music of Anne Inserto, featuring Sean Jones, that was Vinifera, an original, and you'll be hearing more of that, the rest of the story, in the nearness of time. Next up, one of the great legends of all time, who I had the honor and privilege of playing for and knowing just a little bit. His name is Mark Murphy, and he was discovered by folks such as Steve Allen and Miles Davis. And he recorded an album called Love Is What Stays, with some of the most glorious arrangements and orchestrations by Nan Schwartz. Mark did a lot of the arranging, Nan did some of the arranging and orchestrating. Frank Chastanier is on the piano, Christian von Kapphanks on the bass, Sebastian Mark on the drums, Till Bronner on the trumpet. There's a full orchestra. This is a classic by Victor Young and Ned Washington, written in 1949. The singer was Martha Mears in the 1949 film of the same name, My Foolish Heart. Arranged by Nan Schwartz, orchestrated by Nan Schwartz, and sung by the legendary, loved and missed by all, Mark Murphy. My Foolish Heart. You will definitely enjoy.

between love and fascination is a hard to see on an evening such as this, for they both give the very same sensation when you're lost in the magic of a

the legend Mark Murphy, with a full orchestra orchestrated by Nan Schwartz, and you heard Till Bronner on the trumpet. That was Victor Young and Ned Washington's 1949 song, My Foolish Heart, Nobody Like Mark Murphy. Next up, another track from a fellow who I affectionately refer to as our resident musicologist, Mr. Bill Kirchner. And we thank him for all his contributions to the Jazz Deli, large and small. This is from his Some Enchanted Evening album of 1997. You're going to hear a song written in 1965 by Michael Leonard and Herbert Martin. It's called I'm All Smiles. Bill Kirchner on the soprano sax, Mark Copeland on the piano. From The Yearling, a Broadway show that lasted less than a week, but the music lives on. Bill Kirchner, Mark Copeland, I'm All Smiles.

Mr. Bill Kirchner with Mr. Mark Copeland in a wonderful conversation stemming from Michael Leonard and Herbert Martin's classic, I'm All Smiles. You heard the Michael Leonard part. And that is the talented Mr. Bill Kirchner, who we thank every day here for his contributions to the deli. So thank you so much, Bill, and we'll see you next week. Next up, another track from Grammy winner Nicole Zouraitis. This is her brand new release called The Devil I Knew. You're going to hear part two, Wish I Could Love You, by Nicole Zouraitis, C.L. Barker, J. Blazer, N. Decant, and D. Bulovich. The arrangement by Nicole Zouraitis, who's at the piano, Dan Pugash on the drums, Sam Weber on the bass, Joe Cowherd on the Wurlitzer, Edan Morim on the guitar, Scott Sherrard on the guitar. The horn arrangement by Jerry Hay, the string arrangement and orchestration by Vince Mendoza. Here's Nicole Zouraitis and her group, part two, I Wish I Could Love You. Enjoy.

Oh, yes, the lovely and multi-talented Nicole Zuraitis. Part 2, Wish I Could Love You, from her The Devil I Knew. You'll be hearing the rest of that story in the nearness of time. Next up, an emerging favorite group of mine called the Las Vegas Boneheads. This is from their brand new release, Stretching Out. This is an incredible arrangement of Jimmy Roll's Locomotif into Sin Sin. Two tunes, arranged by Dick Stretch McQuarrie. The solos by Nathan Tannoy and Nate Kimball. Kurt Miller is on the trombone and the leader. Nathan Tannoy, Nate Kimball, and David Philippus on the trombones. Sonny Hernandez and Ralph Dressler on the bass trombones. A whole different animal there. Dave Richardson on the piano, Steve Flora on the bass, and Johnny Friday on the drums. The Las Vegas Boneheads, and a medley by Jimmy Roll's Locomotif and Sin Sin. Enjoy!

How about that? The Las Vegas Boneheads from their Stretching Out album, Locomotive and Sin Sin by Jimmy Rolls, the legendary pianist, composer, mentor to all pianists. You'll be hearing the rest of that story from this great group, the Las Vegas Boneheads, in the nearness of time. Next up, since it is that time of year, and since my voice is changing like an equinox, we're going to feature the lovely and talented colleague of mine, the host of A Broad Spectrum every Sunday from 3 to 5 right here on WFDU HD2. I'm talking Mary Foster Conklin, the lovely and talented. This is from her Photographs album of 2014, the classic by Peter DeRosa and Sammy Gallup, arranged by John DiMartino, Autumn Serenade. John DiMartino on the piano, Ed Howard on the bass, Shinosuke Takahashi on the drums, Joel Fram on the soprano and tenor sax, Warren Vache on the cornet, Paul Myers on the guitar, and Nanny Assis on percussion. The lovely and talented Mary Foster Conklin, host of A Broad Spectrum on WFDU HD2 every Sunday from 3 to 5. Autumn Serenade, enjoy!

lovely and talented and beautiful colleague and friend of mine, Mary Foster Conklin, an Autumn Serenade. As I mentioned, Mary hosts the incredible Abroad Spectrum every Sunday from 3 to 5, right here on WFDU HD2. So tune in every Sunday. Next up, the concluding song from another very talented singer, one of our favorites, and she's a newcomer. The name of her CD is Newcomer. I'm talking about Emma Hedrick. And this is an original by Emma called Waste No More Days. Emma's on the vocal with Amy Azaria, also on the vocal. Faith Quashie, also on the vocal. Connor Rohrer on piano. Anton Kott on the drums. Thor-Eyed Johansson on the bass. And Shane McCandless on the sax. Emma Hedrick and her group. And the concluding track from her wonderful CD, which is called Newcomer, this is Waste No More Days.

0: Oh, yes, the lovely and talented Emma Hedrick and her group. And that was Waste No More Days, a little theme for today. Well, after visiting a little Flemish village, my voice has raised itself about a half an octave. And hopefully it will be fully back next week after I immerse myself in the borscht, the shav, the mushroom barley, the chicken noodle soup, the teas that we have on the buffet. Thank you so much for joining me today and putting up with this imposter of a voice. My name is Russ Kassoff, and I wish you a great week with health and happiness and warmth and time with family and friends as the fall season emerges. And fall means leaves, and leaves means rake. So be careful out there. Don't overdo it. We'll see you next week. Same time. 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So till then, be well, stay safe, drive safe, and for all of you, shalom.
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A new release out of Nashville, vocalist, writer, and violinist Emmeline has a new album out called Sinatra My Sweetheart, which is a reimagining of the Sinatra songbook. And you just heard her take on the Ruth Lowe classic, I'll Never Smile Again. Before that, a birthday shout-out to legendary vocalist Marlena Shaw. This is part of a Benny Carter assemblage that put together by Benny Carter called the Benny Carter Songbook, Volume 2, and her take on a Benny Carter Dana Suisse tune, Blue Moonlight. And we started off with just a seasonal classic by way of clarinetist Joe Traina. This is from his album Tip of the Hat and Bernice Petcare's Lullaby of the Leaves. Good afternoon. You are listening to WFDU HD2 Teaneck. My name is Mary Foster Conklin. This is A Broad Spectrum, the Ladies of Jazz, bringing you music by women until 5 o'clock, new releases, birthday shout-outs, other pertinent news. Coming up, a set to honor the birthday of feminist historian and producer Rosetta Wrights. She founded a record label called Rosetta Records, which was a collection of women writers, women composers, women instrumentalists, which was a huge part of my education. And I will start with a recording called Dorothy Romps, which was all Dorothy Donegan. And here is her composition, Dorothy Rocks.

hugging.

A collection of tunes from recordings all on the Rosetta Records label. The founder, Rosetta Wrights, just celebrated a birthday recently, and I always like to mark the day. You just heard an early Dinah Washington. This is off a collection called Wise Women Blues and the Jessie Mae Robinson Mellow Mama Blues. Before that, Lil Hardin Armstrong in a rare vocal off of Mean Mother's Independent Women's Blues Volume 1 and her composition Or Leave Me Alone. Before that, I can never play this tune enough in these times, the great Sister Rosetta Tharpe. This is off a collection called Boogie Blues, Women Sing and Play the Blues, and her composition, Strange Things Are Happening Every Day. And we started off with a Dorothy Donegan tribute album called Dorothy Romps, and the Dorothy Donegan composition, Dorothy Rocks. Coming up, another cut from the latest release from trumpeter Rachel Spencer out of Austin, Texas. The new album is called The Next Right Thing and Essential Company.

birthday shout-out to vocalist and lyricist Norma Winstone. This is from an album that came out last year. It was the debut of a group called Atlantic Jazz Collective, headed by Mike Merle on saxophone and Florian Huttner on piano. The new album was called Seascape, and a John Taylor tune with Norma Winstone lyrics, Turn Again. Before that, a new release from vocalist Joan Watson Jones. The new album is a collection of her originals called Love Sings, and you just heard I'll Cry Tomorrow. And we started off with another cut from Rachel Spencer out of Austin, Texas. The new album is called The Next Right Thing and Essential Company. I remind you that the artists that you hear on this show, please go to their websites, their Bandcamp pages, their live performances, and buy their music. Support them so that they can continue to do what they do best, comfort, distract, inspire, provoke. Coming up, a new release out of Los Angeles, saxophonist Doug Webb has a new album out called Watch Your Step. Here is his take on Good Morning Heartache.

Finishing up with a centennial birthday shout-out to the legendary vocalist and actress Julie London. This is from an album about the blues and a tune by Bobby Troup and Leah Worth, The Meaning of the Blues. Before that, a previously unreleased original, newly discovered. This was recorded by Peggy Lee in 1963, and it is now part of a new EP called Since You Have Gone. And both music and lyrics are by Peggy Lee. We started off with a new release out of California. Saxophonist Doug Webb has a new album out called Watch Your Step and his take on Good Morning Heartache. 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My name is Mary Foster Conklin. This is A Broad Spectrum. I will close at the hour with a new release by pianist Chris Davis. The new album is called Lost in Geneva, and where does that tunnel go?

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0: everybody ain't gonna like you.
1: Another cut from the latest release of Sounds of April and Randall. This is April Mae Webb and Randall Haywood. The new album is called Dishes Ain't Clean, and the composition, Everybody Ain't Gonna Like You. Before that, a birthday shout-out to the much-missed vocalist Rebecca Kilgore. She passed just this past January. Hard to believe. And this is from the album Rebecca Kilgore, Volume 1, and the Meredith D'Ambrosio, Dan Davis tune, Somebody Just Like You. We started off with a new release from Monty Alexander. The new album is called A Jamaican in Paris, and his take on the pop classic You Make Me Feel Brand New. And we are in the second hour of A Broad Spectrum. My name is Mary Foster Conklin. This is WFDU, HD2 Teaneck. More new releases, more birthday shout-outs to share. Coming up, a new release from saxophonist Andy Shepherd. The new album is called Salt Catchers, and his take on the Carla Bley classic, Lawns.

Another cut from writer and vocalist Somi. She put out a great new album this year called What Does It Take to Bloom? It was her first collection of originals in several years, and you just heard her composition, Skin to Skin. Before that, just wanted to reach back and hear the timely advice from the great, much-missed honorable man vocalist Ed Reed by way of Jessica Jones. This is from her album Continuum, and a song she wrote called Just As It Is, Ed's Song. And we started off with a new release from saxophonist Andy Shepherd. The new album is called Salt Catchers and the Carla Bley Lawns. Just a reminder that this show is archived on the WFDU.FM website for the next 2 weeks. You can also hear a repeat broadcast on Tuesdays at noon following Russ Kassoff's wonderful Jazz Deli. Coming up, another seasonal classic since we are now into fall, and this is by way of Hendrik Merkens. He put out a new album this year called Samba Tanto, and here is his take on the summer nose.

Oya, goddess of wind and transformation. From the Yoruba people of West Africa, Oya, mother of nine, who has existed for thousands of years with her own rhythm, her own dance, her own song. She calls in the storm. She sweeps away what needs to change. Oya,

West Coast vocalist and jazz poet Lisa B has a new album out called 60s Magic Now, The Y-Verse, and does a pretty hip treatment of the pop classic Windy. Before that, out of the United Kingdom, singer-songwriter Leona Flores has a new album out called And So It Goes. She will be in New York City in November at the Bowery Ballroom. And you just heard her composition, Here to Stay. And we started off with a late summer classic by way of Hendrik Merkens off of his latest release, Samba Tanto and The Summer Knows. Another reminder that you can also hear WFDU on some of your favorite apps, iHeartRadio and TuneIn Radio, so definitely check them out so that you do not miss a broadcast. And keeping with our beginning of fall motif, here is a cut from bassist Mimi Jones. This is from her album Feet in the Mud and her composition, Fall.

finishing up with the legendary Mavis Staples. She turned 87 years young in July, and she will be at the New Jersey Performing Arts Center with Trombone Shorty in October, so do not miss her. This is from her latest release, Sad and Beautiful World and Human Mind. Before that, a new release out of Chicago, Julian Davis Reed on piano with his group Circle of Trust, featuring vocalist Tremaine Parker, who also penned the lyrics to the title cut by Julian Davis Reed, called Mercy We Need. And we started off with an autumnal tune by way of bassist Mimi Jones off her album Feet in the Mud and her composition Fall. 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My name is Mary Foster Conklin. I will be back next week with two more hours of music by women on a broad spectrum. I will close, as always, with the Vivian Gary Quintet. Thanks for listening. Have a great week.

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1: Good evening, everybody, and welcome to the show. Hi there. My name is Mark Cantor, and you are listening to Rockaway with MC. Tonight's theme is artists that we wish we got to see live. And in almost every case, I'm actually going to be playing a live version of a song of the particular artists, some that I picked and some that you picked. A couple of exceptions. I'll get to them when I get to them. Tonight, by the way, just so you know, it's only going to be a two-hour show. So after 7 o'clock, you'll hear a rerun of mine from a couple of months ago. I actually have to run out for band practice, but that's okay. I'll talk more about that in a little bit. So anyway, as you've been listening to me over the years, you'd know that Creedence was definitely one of my favorite bands. And of course, I never got to see them live. I certainly didn't get to see them at Woodstock, even though I pretended I did when I did my Woodstock show. But I never got to see Creedence live. They broke up in 72, which was the year I started going to concerts. So I was just a little bit too young for that. Although, having said that, we did get to see John Fogerty at least three times that I could think of. And once, I can honestly say, we got to see Creedence Clearwater Revisited, which was the other two guys from Creedence with some other musicians. So we got that part covered, but we never got to see Creedence. Okay, we're going to move along here to some prog rock. And this is another one of those almosts, because the next group I'm going to play that I never got to see live, unfortunately, was Pink Floyd. The closest I got, and I admit this publicly, although I'm not happy about it, is we did get to see Roger Waters before I knew exactly who Roger Waters was, if you get my drift, do the Wall tour. I believe that was at Yankee Stadium. But anyway, so we're going to hear some Pink Floyd and then another progressive band that I never got to see. And I'll explain that one after we hear it. But here is Pink Floyd live.

0: One of the cool things about doing this show and getting to play pretty much what I want is after a 5-minute Creedence song, I could play 22 minutes of two live instrumentals, one from Pink Floyd, the other was Emerson, Lake and Palmer. Quick ELP story. When I was back in the 70s, I used to get information about when tickets were going on sale for certain concerts. And I found out one time that ELP was going to be playing at the Garden. I don't remember the year. It's probably 73, 74. I'm not sure. But maybe it was later, 77, 78. But so I ran from where I was living in Rockaway, Queens. Hence, that was, by the way, that's why the show is called Rockaway with MC, in case you didn't know that. All the way through, I didn't run. I went on the train all the way to Madison Square Garden, ready to pick up tickets when they went on sale. And I had $20 with me. However, two tickets cost $22. And I just didn't have the whatever to want to get just one ticket for myself. So I ended up not going, not getting one ticket, going home dejected, not bothering to go back, and I never got to see ELP. So that's my sympathy story for today. Moving on, in case you haven't figured it out yet, you are listening to WFDU, HD2 Teaneck, New Jersey, the eclectic sounds of the HD2 channel. 1.5 hour is gone, and another hour and a half to go because I'm only doing a 2-hour show tonight. My name is Mark Cantor, and as I mentioned about 30 seconds ago, the name of the show is Rockaway with MC, partly because I grew up in Rockaway, Queens. I have band practice to run to as soon as the show is over at 7. Also wanted to mention, if you're in or around the area of Ridgewood, New Jersey, on Saturday, they're having their fall fair at Van Ness Square, and there'll be music for, I think, from like 11 to 4 something or other, 4:30, and my band is going to be there, the Suburbanites, from 2:30 to 4:30. So if you're in the area, stop by, say hello, get to hear some really cool music, not just us, but obviously us. All right, moving on. First request of the night. This is going out to Trish from Lyndhurst, and she never got to see Led Zeppelin. I was lucky enough to see Led Zeppelin twice, 1975, 1977, so I can really feel for her. But she wanted to hear a song from Led Zeppelin, and that's exactly what I'm going to do now. I'm going to play What Is and What Should Never Be, and then I'm going to follow that up with a couple of kind of harder edge songs.
1: And if I say to you tomorrow, take my hand, child, come with me, yeah.

0: And that was, of course, Ozzy Osbourne with Goodbye to Romance. I also never got to see Black Sabbath, but I played them in a previous show of this type, so I thought I'd change it up a little bit and play some Ozzy. And before that, I never got to see Aerosmith, and I would have loved to see them in their first heyday. But that would have been in the 70s. I just never did. We heard Train Kept a Rollin' there, and started off with Zap Again. All right. Next, I got another request. This is going out to Scott from Atlanta, and he never got to see Johnny Winter. I never got to see Johnny Winter either, but this is his request. And he wanted to hear Johnny Winter's version of Chuck Berry's Johnny Be Good. So we are going to do that right now. Going out to Scott from Atlanta.
1: Rock and roll!

0: I confess, I actually did want to see Grand Funk Railroad back in the day. Now, I'm not sure which version of them I wanted to see because, well, I really liked their three-piece stuff. I wasn't really that familiar with them back in like 70, 71, 72 era, although other than Closer to Home. Like most people, I probably got more familiar with them when they added keyboards, and then they had a couple of number one hits, like We're an American Band. They were still playing like arenas or whatever back then too. But either way, I never got to see them, so those are the breaks. Okay, and we did hear Johnny B. Goode right before that. Yes, so I wanted to mention a couple of upcoming shows. Next week, I've got Chapter 2 of what I've been calling Let's Get Horny, and no, it's not what you think. Basically, it's either bands or songs that feature horns or horn sections. I did one already, found some cool stuff, got some other cool stuff. Now, I will point out, because of my own personal band schedule, next week's show is also going to be only 2 hours. And then I'm going to go back to 3 hours after that, all things being equal. 10:13, I've got a new variation on a show I did it once before. I did a show of songs that were originally done by Motown artists, cover versions of songs originally done by Motown artists. So I'm going to vary that one, and it's going to be live versions of songs originally done by Motown artists. So that should be very, very interesting. A perfect example, I think I have it on my list, would be Bruce Springsteen doing War from Edward Starr. There's a million of other ones. Well, not a million, but there's a lot of them. Probably have enough for easy for a two-hour show, but I would love to get your input on that one as well. That's going to be, actually, I should say a three-hour show because I'll be back to 3 hours by then. And then on 10:20, it'll be the sixth time I'm doing Women in Music. I just feel like I haven't done it in a while, and there's some new artists I want to get on the air in addition to all the classic ones. So just like that, the show is, in this case, half over because it's only a two-hour show, so it means I have to do this.
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0: And welcome back to the show. If you've been listening for the first hour, thank you. Tonight's theme is the third time around for artists I wish we saw, or we wish we saw live. And in most cases, I'm actually playing live versions of those songs. And if you're just joining me, hello there. My name is Mark Cantor, and this is Rockaway with MC. And, well, I just told you the theme, so I don't have to tell it to you again. I've got a request coming up, and then I'm going to take that in a slightly different direction after this one song, and I'll explain the pairing of the two songs after the request. But anyway, this one's going out to Debbie from Ridgewood. And shockingly, Debbie from Ridgewood wants to hear a song from the Beatles. So she wants to hear a song from the rooftop concerts that they did. And the song she wants to hear is I've Got a Feeling.

0: Can you see me?
1: Yeah, that's all right, Dad. That's fine.
0: Can you hear me, Mother?
2: We've cut.
3: Let's see it going a bit now. You're all getting warmed up a bit, so let's see everybody leaping. This is get down and get ready.
4: I hit record with a bullet.
3: Let's see you letting go, all right? I'll get me a kid. Shoot up while I get me a kid.

please clap your hands and stand with me. Keep on.

Rocky!

And that was Blue Oyster Cult with a live version of the first song off their first album, Cities on Flame, with Rock and Roll. And before that, we heard Slade. Excuse me. The reason why I put those two together was because, excuse me. Oh, the Slade song, by the way, was Get Down and Get With It. The reason why I put those together is because the two of them toured at one point, and they actually played local, I think it was at the Nassau Coliseum, and for some reason, I really wanted to go, and I didn't get a chance to go, because I was into both groups. And ironically, a friend of ours, actually, he wasn't a friend then, but later on told the story about going to see them and thought it was terrible, which made me want to see it even more. But anyway, moving on. Next, I've got the first song that I've got where I could not find a live version on Spotify. There was one on YouTube, but I didn't want to mess around with YouTube. So on Spotify, I could not find one. Anyway, I was going out to Susan from South Carolina, and she wanted to hear a song from Mick Jagger from his solo career. And the song is called God Gave Me Everything.

And that was Journey live. Back in the late 70s, I got to see a lot of those, I guess they called them album-oriented rock groups back then, 77, 78. I got to see Boston. I got to see Kansas. I got to see Styx. Got to see Foreigner. But for some reason, never got to see Journey. That would have been the time I would have liked to have seen them. Before that, we heard Traffic. And that was actually Dave Mason singing Shouldn't Have Took More Than You Gave. I got to see Dave Mason twice over the years, but never when he was with Traffic, or never Traffic on their own. Okay, home stretch now. Only 1/2 hour to go because it's a two-hour show tonight. You are listening to WFDU HD2 Teaneck, New Jersey. This is Rockaway with MC. My name is Mark Cantor, and we have a half hour left of... excuse me, some of your requests and some of mine of artists that we wish we saw live. And so I got a request going out. This one is going out to Barry from New York City, and he wanted to hear a band called Portishead with a song called Over. So let me get that one set up, and then I'll come right back and do one more request.

As I said, that was Portishead with Over going out to Barry. Now I have my last request of the night. This one's going out to Michael from Ridgewood. He wanted to hear the Talking Heads. And the song he wanted to hear from the Talking Heads is called Slippery People. Then I'll come back for the last few songs of the night.

0: That was from the legendary Stop Making Sense, which was also a pretty cool movie. All right, coming to the home stretch, another 20 minutes to go. I've got one really long hard rock heavy metal song and then a couple of shorter ones to finish up with. But I never got to see Ritchie Blackmore's Rainbow, although I finally did get to see Deep Purple when they were inducted into the Rock and Roll Hall of Fame. But I never got to see Rainbow, so we're going to do a long one from Ritchie Blackmore's Rainbow called Mistreated.
1: Well, the song is called Mistreated, this one. Ah!

Yes, I too wish I saw the Beatles live at some point in their career. And before that, we heard Dio with Rock and Roll Children. And just like that, we got one more song to go. Hope you enjoyed this. Who knows? Maybe I'll do another one of these down the road. Artists we wish we saw live four. It's always possible. But this will be the last song. Now, normally I would play a live version of this song, but in the interest of time, I only have enough time for the studio version, although I think the live version of this particular song is better. But again, in the interest of time, as I said, I will definitely do the studio version. And this one, I, some level, I wish I got to see Kiss in their heyday as well. So this is going to be the studio version of Rock and Roll All Night. And again, of course, I like the live version much better, but, you know, you take what you can get in the interest of time. So this is what I'm going to play right now. Goodbye.

0: Well, it looks like it's not playing, so you know what I'm going to do? I'm going to play another Beatles song.
1: Ladies and gentlemen, the Beatles!

0: decided to take us in a slightly more prog direction there. That was Argent with Liar, which later became a top 20 hit for Three Dog Night. And before that, we heard Camel with Snow Goose. And for my next British show that'll be in 3 weeks, I'm definitely going to play some more of the proggy stuff that I didn't really cover this time around just because I ran out of time. You know, the stuff like, yes, Emerson, Lake and Palmer, Pink Floyd, etc. And there's many more like that. And just like that, hour number two is over.
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0: Hello there, and welcome to hour number three. My name is Mark Cantor, and this is Rockaway with MC. And tonight, we have been doing things from England, mostly England, but now in this next set, I'm going to play a little bit more of Scotland. And as I said, coming up in 3 weeks, we'll do this all over again, but I'll probably include some more of Ireland, which I'm not really covering tonight. So next we have a request going out to Rob from Ridgewood, and he wants to hear Belle and Sebastian with a song called Get Me Away From Here. So here we go with that one.

Little taste of Scotland for you there. That was a Simple Minds, Alive and Kicking. The Eurythmics, Would I Lie to You? And then, of course, Belle and Sebastian started that set. Alrighty, now we got another request. This is going out to Barry from New York City. He wanted to hear a band called X-Ray Specs with a song with a really cool title, The Day the World Turned Day Glow.

And that was The Average White Band with Schoolboy Crush after X-Ray Specs. Got one more request for this half hour. It's going out to Bill from Ridgewood, and he wants to hear Terry Reed with Seed of Memories. So here's for Bill.

And that was Terry Reed going out to Bill from Ridgewood. And just like that, there's only a little bit more than a half hour to go. I have a few songs that are your requests and a few that I came up with. This is like the most requests I think I've had in a long, long time. So thank you, everybody. This has been great because how many of these songs I've never heard before. Some of them I hadn't even heard of the artist. In some cases, I knew the artist, I didn't know the song. But there you have it. So it's almost 7:30. So I need to say that you are listening to WFDU HD2 Teaneck, New Jersey. They call the HD2 channel the Eclectic Sounds, which, as I've mentioned time and time and time again, means I can pretty much do whatever I want, with very few exceptions. Although I did have to make some exceptions here, in the sense that some of the songs that I was going to play came with explicit versions, and I had to make sure I found clean versions of them. But that's okay. That's the price you pay for being on the radio. My name is Mark Cantor, and this is Rockaway with MC. And I think I mentioned earlier that my Facebook group is also Rockaway with MC. If you haven't already joined it, please join it. That's where I get to do put out requests, which is where you guys were able to help me out. And sometimes I even get ideas for brand new shows. I've done at least, I'd say, a half a dozen shows, different shows that came from your ideas. So I love it. Alrighty, now, moving on. Now, this one, it would probably take an explanation, but I really don't understand it. So I'm going to say what I know, and then hopefully fill in the blanks later. This is a request going out to Scott from Atlanta. And the artist name in this is called Angie, and the song is called Peppermint Lump. Okay, that's the official information. However, when he was asking for this request, he mentioned something having to do with Pete Townsend. I don't know what that means. Maybe we'll figure it out when we listen to the song. But this is Angie with Peppermint Lump going out to Scott from Atlanta.

0: And that was one of the relatively more recent songs in this whole set. That was Franz Ferdinand with Take Me Out. Somewhere in the late 2000s, 5, 6, 7, I forget, something like that. And I guess it did kind of sound like Pete Townshend somehow in the first song. I'll have to read more about that just to figure out what really was going on. Okay, now, got a couple more requests in the next 22 minutes. First one, if you remember from last week, I said how liberal I am about bands and artists that are, let's call them splits. So, for example, last week I played Fleetwood Mac because it was a Stevie Nicks song. And she's American in the American set, even though three of the Fleetwood Mackers at the time were British. I also played a song from the band, which the band only had one actual American in it and four Canadians. However, that was enough for me, plus the fact that they were doing a cover of a Bruce Springsteen song. So with all that said, if you think back to the 60s and you had to take a guess, what would be the quintessential American band in the 60s that had a British singer? Well, I first forgot about that, and I when the person mentioned it, I said, wait a minute, I'm looking for American artists. And then it, all of a sudden I got that light bulb. Actually, my wife reminded me, but shh, that the singer of this particular song was British. How can I forget that? But anyway, this one's going out to Pam from Princeton, and she wanted to hear the Monkees. But she wanted to hear Daydream Believer, and the lead singer was the late Davy Jones, who was British.
1: 7A.
2: What number is this, Chip?
1: 7A.
2: Okay, not me. Don't get excited, man. It's because I'm short, I know.

S-A-T-U-R-D-A-Y, Night. That was the Bay City Rollers with, I think it might have been their last top 40 hit in the States, Rock and Roll Love Letter, written by Tim Moore. But I thought it was a pretty cool song anyway. And, of course, I gave you the whole Monkees story, so thank you, Pam, for that. And I'm sorry if I ever doubted you. All right, but 14 minutes left. I got 3 songs to play, according to this. All right, I got the final request of the night. This one is going, it's a new requestor, if that's a word. Requestor is going out to Tim. Now, I don't know exactly where Tim lives anymore. I know at one point he lived in Brooklyn. And the reason I know this is because he's a musician, and his actual name when he plays gigs is Brooklyn Tim. But I don't know if he actually still lives in Brooklyn. But I'm going to go with the assumption that Brooklyn Tim still is Brooklyn Tim. But he wanted to hear this, really one of my favorite songs from the psychedelic era around 1968. This group had only one top 40 hit in the U.S., and this is it. They were mostly known as kind of like a blues boogie band in the UK where they were from. So they had lots of hits over there, but this was their one big hit in the States. That's the one that he wants to play. So this is going out to Tim. This is Status Quo with Pictures of Matchstick Men.

Ready? Oh, after you. No. He got it. Right. It's a hot man.

0: And that was Joe Cocker with his version of The Letter, the final song for tonight. Before that, we heard the live version of Procol Harum's Conquistador, and we started off with that last request for pictures of Matchstick Men. Well, I hope you guys had fun listening to this. I know I had a great time playing all this for you. And as I mentioned, once again, I won't be able to get to the station the next 2 weeks, so there'll be some rerun. My next live show will be 3 weeks from today, and it'll be part two of this whole British thing. We're going to do something, who knows what. But anyway, thanks everybody for listening. I hope you enjoyed it. I know I did. And I'll see you live in 3 weeks. Sound like a good deal? Good, because I don't have a choice. Anyway, toodles. Bye.
1: Country music on HD2. WFDUT Nick.
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